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1: 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I knew it, I knew
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2: 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Try to make sure you're alright. I hate to know you feel alone.

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0: I want you, I need you, oh God. I need these beautiful things that I've got.
1: It's Benson Boone with Beautiful Things, and it is going to be an emotional Rider game tonight, 7 p.m. Of course, the Rider is going to be honoring Bishman Rajaguru. But there's still football to play. The 5-1 Elks taking on the 4-1 Riders. These are the two best teams in the West. And can't imagine what it's going to be like trying to play through this game. It is going to be intense. Here's the All-American Reject.

The latest from Benson Boone, The Time of My Life. It's been out just over a month. What do you think? I like this from Natalie. She says, Benson's singing gets better and better. This song is fantastic. I could listen to it over and over. Tomorrow,

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1: 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I knew it.

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1: Is it a relapse if it's just a drink? A picture-perfect party full of friends I used to keep.